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1: I knew I'd see her around. 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

0: 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Traffic.
1: There were several water main breaks this morning. Only one remains. It's downtown on Alamoana Boulevard, eastbound at Punchbowl. Two eastbound lanes are closed on Alamoana from Richards to Punchbowl. The big problem going west is an accident on the H1 westbound at the Waipahu exit before the split. That's got both freeways extra slow on the way to Halaba. The driving time from downtown to the H1-H2 split, 45 minutes if you take the H1, 46 if you take the Moana Loop.
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0: 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Traffic.
1: We should be enjoying light summertime traffic to the west, but that's not the case this afternoon. Had an accident earlier on the H1 westbound in Pearl City. It's gone, but both freeways are extra slow heading to the Halava Merge. The H1 backed up on the airport viaduct and the Moanalua backed up to the gardens. You'll move better after you get into Aiea. Kamehameha Highway, not a good alternative. A lot of drivers already had that idea. It's extra slow from Radford Drive to Waimano Home Road.
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5: If you are coming in from the west, it's extra slow because of earlier problems. Both freeways are still bumper to bumper behind Middle Street, and then it's slow on the H1 through downtown to Punahou. Nimitz is not a good alternate. It's slow from the airport viaduct all the way to downtown. In the downtown area, there are still lane closures on Alamoana Boulevard eastbound after Richard Street because of a water main break at Punchbowl. Also had a break in Lanikai, but that was fixed this afternoon.
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6: There's a new accident in town. It's on the H1 eastbound right after the Middle Street merge. The H1 is backed up on the viaduct, and the Wanalua now backed up to Pulua Road. After the accident, it's slow to the Ward on-ramp. Nimitz, not a good alternative. It's slow eastbound from the airport viaduct all the way to downtown. In the downtown area, we still have that water main break. It's got two eastbound lanes of Alamoana Boulevard closed from Richards to Punchbowl.
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0: 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Traffic.
1: Traffic's being very slow to clear this afternoon because of accidents. The latest was on the Pollyon Town southbound at the H1 exit lane. There was also one on the H1 eastbound in Kalihi. That backed up both freeways behind the Middle Street merge, and both are still extra slow. And the slow traffic continues to Punahou. Nimitz is now okay from the airport viaduct to Kalihi Street, but it's slow from there to downtown. Also had an accident on the ramp from the H3 to the H1 westbound in the Halaba interchange.
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1: The drive down the leeward coast is good so far on Farrington. The driving time from Makaha Valley Road to Kalailua Boulevard in Kapolei is only 20 minutes. The H2 is at speed all the way from Wahiawa to the H1. Ward Weaver also good with no major slowdown yet. The H1 a little bit slow through the Waikele area, but good from there to downtown. The morning commute is good from east and windward Oahu on the Pali, the Likelike, and the H3 freeway.
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6: There are no accidents or stalls. If you're starting your morning commute right now, you're going to enjoy your ride, and you should make really good time. The freeway traffic from the west side is good all the way in. The merges are still clear. From the east, it's light traffic all the way from Hawaii Kai to downtown Honolulu. The windward roads are good from Kailua and Kaneohe. Dry this morning, no rain on the Pali, the Likelike, or coming over on the H3 freeway.
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2: From the Manalama Media News Center, I'm Chaz Hontai. Hawaii is enacting a new e-bike law to tighten safety rules. Governor Josh Green signed a bill on Wednesday banning anyone under 15 years old from operating an e-bike on public property. Riders under 18 years old must wear helmets, while some riders under 16 years old will need adult supervision depending on the class of e-bike. Electric two- or three-wheelers capable of exceeding 28 miles per hour will be treated as motorcycles requiring licenses, registration, and insurance. Sellers will also be required to disclose speed limits, rider restrictions, and where e-bikes can legally operate. Kilauea's Episode 51 eruption is now over after more than 8 hours of high lava fountaining. The Hawaiian Volcano Observatory says activity ended abruptly at 4:46 p.m. yesterday. Officials say ash and Pele's hair could continue falling after being carried into the air during the eruption. Wildfires burning in Canada and Minnesota are impacting the air quality across large sections of the U.S. The smoke was dense and hazy on Wednesday from Minnesota to Michigan and upstate New York and farther into the Northeast. Today, the smoke is expected from Ohio to Wisconsin, with some possible over Philadelphia, Chicago, and Minneapolis. And finally, the U.S. and Iran have ramped up strikes against each other. Iran's state media claims U.S. military facilities in Jordan, Bahrain, and Kuwait were attacked. The U.S. conducted strikes in northern Iran earlier today, and American forces also intercepted a ship that was allegedly attempting to break the naval blockade of the Strait of Hormuz. This news report is brought to you by Timothy's Sandwich Shop. 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Sunny with some showers, highs in the upper 80s.
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1: The inbound freeway traffic is good from the west side. Traffic is moving at the speed limit all the way in, and it's clear through both of the merges. There is an accident on the H1 westbound at the H1-H2 merge. It's got traffic slow after the Waipahu exit. Windward traffic is good coming over on the Pali, the Likelike, and the H3. If you're an east side commuter, it's still clear all the way to downtown. There's no jam so far in Kaimuki.
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9: From the Malama Media News Center, I'm Chaz Ontai. Hawaii primary election ballots are arriving in mailboxes statewide by Tuesday. County clerks must receive completed ballots by 7 p.m. on August 8th, regardless of when they are postmarked. Voters are being reminded to sign their return envelopes before mailing or using a drop box. Anyone who makes a mistake should request a replacement ballot instead of attempting to correct it. Hawaii is enacting 2 artificial intelligence laws. Governor Josh Green signed the measures on Tuesday, requiring chatbots to disclose that users are interacting with AI. Companies must provide additional protections for users under 18 years old, including privacy controls, break reminders, and crisis referrals for self-harm. The law also prohibits chatbot features designed to create emotional dependence or simulated sexual relationships with minors. President Trump will address the nation from the White House tonight. Trump has provided very few details about what he plans to unveil, but suggested it will focus on free and fair elections. While speaking in the Oval Office on Tuesday, the president called for America to shape up and touted tonight's address as a very big announcement. And finally, millions across the U.S. are dealing with air quality issues due to wildfires burning in Canada and Minnesota. The smoke was dense and hazy on Wednesday from Minnesota to Michigan and upstate New York and farther into the Northeast. Today, the smoke is expected from Ohio to Wisconsin, with some possible over Philadelphia, Chicago, and Minneapolis. 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Sunny with isolated afternoon showers, highs in the upper 80s.
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0: 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Traffic.
2: Most of the commutes coming into Honolulu are fine with light summertime traffic. Got a couple of exceptions, though. On the west side, the H1 is slow approaching and going past Kualakai Parkway because of an accident. On the Waterloo Freeway westbound, there was an accident in the Halava Interchange. It's still got traffic backed up on Red Hill. At the Middle Street Merge, the usual morning jam, and the H1 is under speed from there to downtown. No incidents from east or windward Oahu.
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22: From the Maunalua Media News Center, I'm Chaz Hontai. Hawaii is enacting a new e-bike law to tighten safety rules. Governor Josh Green signed a bill on Wednesday banning anyone under 15 years old from operating an e-bike on public property. Riders under 18 years old must wear helmets, while some riders under 16 years old will need adult supervision depending on the class of e-bike. Electric two- or three-wheelers capable of exceeding 28 miles per hour will be treated as motorcycles requiring licenses, registration, and insurance. Sellers will also be required to disclose speed limits, rider restrictions, and where e-bikes can legally operate. Kilauea's Episode 51 eruption is now over after more than 8 hours of high lava fountaining. The Hawaiian Volcano Observatory says activity ended abruptly at 4:46 p.m. yesterday. Officials say ash and Pele's hair could continue falling after being carried into the air during the eruption. Wildfires burning in Canada and Minnesota are impacting the air quality across large sections of the U.S. The smoke was dense and hazy on Wednesday from Minnesota to Michigan and upstate New York and farther into the Northeast. Today, the smoke is expected from Ohio to Wisconsin, with some possible over Philadelphia, Chicago, and Minneapolis. And finally, the U.S. and Iran have ramped up strikes against each other. Iran's state media claims U.S. military facilities in Jordan, Bahrain, and Kuwait were attacked. The U.S. conducted strikes in northern Iran earlier today, and American forces also intercepted a ship that was allegedly attempting to break the naval blockade of the Strait of Hormuz. This news report is brought to you by Timothy's Sandwich Shop. 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Sunny with some showers, highs in the upper 80s.
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0: 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Traffic.
7: There was an accident on the H1 townbound just after Kualakai Parkway. Traffic is backed up to the Makikilo on-ramp now. After the accident, you should be at the speed limit to the Middle Street merge. H1 is slow from there to Punahou. If you're going west, take the H1. There's an accident on the Waterloo Freeway at the Halava Interchange. Traffic is backed up now at a Kaiser. The drive from the windward side is good, and coming in from the east, it's slow on the freeway from Cocoed Avenue to Punahou.
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17: From the Malama Media News Center, I'm Chaz Hontai. Hawaii primary election ballots are arriving in mailboxes statewide by Tuesday. County clerks must receive completed ballots by 7 p.m. on August 8th, regardless of when they are postmarked. Voters are being reminded to sign their return envelopes before mailing or using a drop box. Anyone who makes a mistake should request a replacement ballot instead of attempting to correct it. Hawaii is enacting two artificial intelligence laws. Governor Josh Green signed the measures on Tuesday, requiring chatbots to disclose that users are interacting with AI. Companies must provide additional protections for users under 18 years old, including privacy controls, break reminders, and crisis referrals for self-harm. The law also prohibits chatbot features designed to create emotional dependence or simulated sexual relationships with minors. President Trump will address the nation from the White House tonight. Trump has provided very few details about what he plans to unveil, but suggested it will focus on free and fair elections. While speaking in the Oval Office on Tuesday, the president called for America to shape up and touted tonight's address as a very big announcement. And finally, millions across the U.S. are dealing with air quality issues due to wildfires burning in Canada and Minnesota. The smoke was dense and hazy on Wednesday from Minnesota to Michigan and upstate New York and farther into the Northeast. Today, the smoke is expected from Ohio to Wisconsin, with some possible over Philadelphia, Chicago, and Minneapolis. 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Sunny with isolated afternoon showers, highs in the upper 80s.
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